sound of a wave that could drown the world. I heard 10,000 drummers whose hands were ablazing. I heard 10,000 whispering and nobody listening. I saw one precious star that had many people laughing.

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And I'll tell it and think it, I'll speak it and breathe it. And repent.

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1: Yes on, yes on, yes on, yes.
0: Say less. Olive.
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What can we do to feel how we believe? What can we do? What can we do to feel how we believe?

0: This is Tim Berners-Lee from MIT. I invented the World Wide Web without having to ask anybody's permission. Hundreds of millions of people are using it freely today. It's unbelievable.
1: The web has become such a dominant sort of cultural force that it's very hard for us, I think, to really appreciate sort of what the world could have been like without the web as we know it today.
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0: Hip-Hop, Urban, Elektro.
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0: Say less. Olive.
2: With my niggas in my red Mercedes. Attitude like fuck you pay me.
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